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3: For the Northern Territory weather today, Darwin 33, sunny, Palmerston 33, sunny, Tiwi Islands 32, sunny, Jabiru 34, sunny, Wadare 33, sunny, Borroloola 32, sunny, Nhulunbuy 29, cloudy, Alice Springs 26, sunny.
4: The late multi-talented artist Tommy Lewis with $2 song, Stay Tuned. 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
1: For the Northern Territory weather today, Darwin 33, sunny, Palmerston 33, sunny, Tiwi Islands 32, sunny, Jabiru 34, sunny, Wadare 33, sunny, Borroloola 32, sunny, Nhulunbuy 29, cloudy, Alice Springs 26, sunny.
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0: Yes, and that was Caught Up in a Situation by Emma Donovan. And as you know, Emma Donovan, also part of the Black Armband.
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Thank you, Mickey. Mickey's on guitar over there. Roddy's over here. Gary. And on guitar on my left, on your right, we have

0: again, I'm late. This traffic is terrible.
1: Nah, forget this. The road that goes by the school's faster.
0: Come on. Come on. No!
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0: Good day, dear listener. My name is Michael, and you're tuned in to First Nations Radio. Before I continue playing the next song, I would just like to inform you that the next upcoming song is by Young Guns, and the song is called Drink and Drivin'. This song goes out to Richard Payton. Please enjoy this lovely song, Mr. Payton, as it was a special request from a very, very close friend and family friend. Enjoy.
1: You know, when we're giving a message, don't drink and drive. Don't drink and drive. And we are the young gun, you know, giving a message to you. You know, a lot of death has been happening all around this Northern Territory. So we need to stop this don't drink and drive, giving you a message. It goes like this.

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3: For the Northern Territory weather today, Darwin 33, sunny, Palmerston 33, sunny, Tiwi Islands 32, sunny, Jabiru 34, sunny, Wadare 33, sunny, Borroloola 32, sunny, Nhulunbuy 29, cloudy, Alice Springs 26, sunny.
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0: That was Yothu Yindi, and before that was Black Bala Music. 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

0: Australia has 37,000 kilometres of coastline. The customs hotline number is 1800 06 1800. 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We have to stop people trying to bring drugs in or smuggle wildlife out. You know your local area best, so if you see or hear anything that looks suspicious, call the customs hotline on 1800 06 1800 and help protect Australia's borders.
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0: That was Archie Roach, and before that was the Sandridge Band. My name is Michael, and you're listening to First Nations Radio. Before I announce the next upcoming songs, I am pleased to remind you, dear listener, that if you have a song suggestion from an artist of your choosing, please do not hesitate in giving me a call at First Nations Radio by dialing 89437949 to submit a song request and put it on the radio. So please, give me a call sometime today, and remember, the number is 89437949. Okay, now that you've been reminded, please enjoy these next upcoming songs by Black Bala Music, Black Rock Band, and Yothu Yindi. Enjoy.
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0: That was Yo 3 Indie, and before that was Black Rock Band. My name is Michael, and you're listening to First Nations Radio. Before I announce the next upcoming songs, I am pleased to remind you, dear listener, to take care of yourself on bright sunny days like today. So please remember to always wear a wide-brim hat, some sunscreen, and some sunglasses to protect yourself from the sun. It may provide warmth and light, but it can be hazardous to your skin, so please take extra care. Furthermore, I would just like to remind you to always drink at least 3 liters of water daily, because dehydration is no joke and can affect your health. So please, take care of yourself on bright sunny days like today. Okay, now that you've been reminded, please enjoy these next upcoming songs by Walkabout Boys, Chippy Band, Sandwich Band, and Uppercutcha. Enjoy.
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1: For the Northern Territory weather today, Darwin 33, sunny, Palmerston 33, sunny, Tiwi Islands 32, sunny, Jabiru 34, sunny, Wadare 33, sunny, Borroloola 32, sunny, Nhulunbuy 29, cloudy, Alice Springs 26, sunny.
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0: That was Jelly Jerpa Band, and before that was Lajibano Teenage Band. My name is Michael, and you are listening to First Nations Radio, the number one broadcasting service in the Northern Territory, giving you the freshest beats and keeping you up to date on the latest news around the community. 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

0: That was Roadblock Band, and before that was Nubbaluck. My name is Michael, and you are listening to First Nations Radio. Before I announce the next upcoming songs, I am pleased to inform you, dear listener, that if you are a fisherman by trade, or someone who likes fishing as a recreational activity, that the local tides here in Darwin, as we speak, are 5.6 meters and falling. So you know what that means? It means you don't have to worry about going out further to catch some fish. Just hop on by near the coastline and toss a line and catch some fish. But if you intend to fish in an area that is isolated or unfamiliar to you, always inform friends and family. In case something bad were to occur, they can send help your way. Remember, be safe while fishing. Okay, now that you've been informed, please enjoy these next upcoming tracks by Yothu Yindi, Yatala Band, Warmpi Band, and Nubbaluck Band. Enjoy.
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1: For the Northern Territory weather today, Darwin 33, sunny, Palmerston 33, sunny, Tiwi Islands 32, sunny, Jabiru 34, sunny, Wadare 33, sunny, Borroloola 32, sunny, Nhulunbuy 29, cloudy, Alice Springs 26, sunny.

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0: That was Fitzroy Express, and before that was Desert Mulga. My name is Michael, and you are listening to First Nations Radio, the number one broadcasting service. Before I announce the next upcoming songs, I am pleased to remind you, dear listener, that it is 2:30 p.m., and around this time, if you happen to be driving near a school zone, please remember to slow down to the recommended speed limit, which is 40 kilometers, for the sake of safety. After all, around this time, students will be rushing out of school to go home. Some will be waiting by the curb to get picked up by their parents, while others will be crossing the crossings to make their way home. So please, slow down to the recommended speed limit and keep your eyes peeled for pedestrians, especially the younger ones. And remember, children are the future, so there isn't a need to speed, especially in a school zone. So please, slow down. Okay, now that you've been informed, please enjoy the next upcoming songs.
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0: Right now, there are a lot of people get about sick from that diphtheria in our community. 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You can get about needle where it can keep you and by your family more safe from the diphtheria sickness. You can get that diphtheria needle in your community clinic blah free.
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Well then, dear listener, we have reached the end of another amazing broadcast. As always, I thank you for staying tuned as long as you have, because, after all, it is a lovely Wednesday, and you know what that means? It means we have some amazing, easygoing music coming up in the Afternoon Drive Show. So please continue to stay tuned, as it is coming up very soon. As always, this is your favorite American-sounding Aboriginal boy, signing off. Enjoy these next upcoming tracks.

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My name is Michael and I have some relaxing music that's bound to get you in a relaxing mood. 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

0: Australia has 37,000 kilometres of coastline. The customs hotline number is 1800 06 1800. What have they got in common? Well, patrolling a coastline that big is a huge task. We have to stop people trying to bring drugs in or smuggle wildlife out. You know your local area best, so if you see or hear anything that looks suspicious, call the customs hotline on 1800 06 1800 and help protect Australia's borders.
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1: For the Northern Territory weather today, Darwin 33, sunny. Palmerston 33, sunny. Tiwi Islands 32, sunny. Jabiru 34, sunny. Wadare 33, sunny. Borroloola 32, sunny. Nhulunbuy 29, cloudy. Alice Springs 26, sunny.
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0: 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That's 1300 303 143. 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

0: 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Oh yeah!
1: Hey, it's me. No, it's late. Are you asleep? Think I left my wallet there on your backseat. Maybe check on the couch. Okay, I'll come clean. It's just an excuse to reach out, cause I miss you. No, we said, give it time. It's hard for me to walk away and ignore what I'm feeling. I respect you made a choice.

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4: My name is Damien Gula. I am a painter and I work for the Northern Territory Police as a liaison officer in Kapoe, East Arnhem Land. When there's sorry business for my relatives, it's my job to do the ceremonial paintings. We had sorry business recently after a traumatic drink driving crash involving five people. The driver was drunk. Two cars collided head on. I remember seeing my niece sitting on the road, her arm broken so bad the bones were sticking out. A respected elder died in that crash. She was a teacher. She shared traditional knowledge with our young people. Her knowledge has been lost. The strength of our culture has been affected. Enough is enough. We need to stop mixing alcohol with driving.
5: Patawaini. 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
6: Drowning statistics in Australia reveal that the drowning rate in children aged under 4 is more than 3 times the rate than other ages. 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

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And remember, these tracks are bound to get you moving and grooving, especially by me, your lovable host, Michael. So please enjoy these next upcoming tracks.

Had a long day? Perhaps you would like to relax at home listening to some music? Well, I got you covered, because First Nations Radio has got some relaxing music that is bound to get you in the mood for a lovely, and I do mean lovely, afternoon off. After all, you just got home from work, or you got home from school, and you're in the mood to relax. 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

0: Northern Territory has different Aboriginal communities and we all have different cultures. Alcohol was never part of any of our culture. It never was and it never will be. When there's an accident and people die, it affects the whole community forever and ever and ever.
1: Patawaini, patawaini. Kora noran galak nam dangara community nan gi ini kawe yawa e kora wan kuturan kudu dok ngara truck ni e Rankin Drive kawara wa.
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2: For the Northern Territory weather today, Darwin 33, sunny, Palmerston 33, sunny, Tiwi Islands 32, sunny, Jabiru 34, sunny, Wadare 33, sunny, Borroloola 32, sunny, Nhulunbuy 29, cloudy, Alice Springs 26, sunny.

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on passing by, but no one seemed to ask me why. 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But it's peace I really wanted, and then they took for granted this land of Mother Nature.

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1: For the Northern Territory weather today, Darwin 33, sunny. Palmerston 33, sunny. Tiwi Islands 32, sunny. Jabiru 34, sunny. Wadare 33, sunny. Borroloola 32, sunny. Nhulunbuy 29, cloudy. Alice Springs 26, sunny.

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1: For the Northern Territory weather today, Darwin 33, sunny. Palmerston 33, sunny. Tiwi Islands 32, sunny. Jabiru 34, sunny. Wadare 33, sunny. Borroloola 32, sunny. Nhulunbuy 29, cloudy. Alice Springs 26, sunny.

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Another great song there by Daryl Cantawara, and of course that was Cassie on My Mind, which is off the album Fink River Blues.

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1: For the Northern Territory weather today, Darwin 33, sunny. Palmerston 33, sunny. Tiwi Islands 32, sunny. Jabiru 34, sunny. Wadare 33, sunny. Borroloola 32, sunny. Nhulunbuy 29, cloudy. Alice Springs 26, sunny.

0: Right now, because more people are getting but sick, they might get diphtheria in our community. This is a diphtheria sickness, it can make people really, really sick. People when they come sick from that diphtheria and they have them infected sore skin or they have them sore throat and they can't breathe properly. You can get them needle where you can keep them you and family safe from this diphtheria sickness. You can get them that diphtheria needle in a Ebola clinic for free.
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1: For the Northern Territory weather today, Darwin 33, sunny, Palmerston 33, sunny, Tiwi Islands 32, sunny, Jabiru 34, sunny, Wadare 33, sunny, Borroloola 32, sunny, Nhulunbuy 29, cloudy, Alice Springs 26, sunny.

0: Yes, and there we heard from Brendan Chakabo, or Bundy, and that was Lifestyles. 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

0: Yes, and that was Kutcher Edwards there with Gotta Let You Go. And that song was going out to everyone in the Larrakia community from Bagot all the way over to Balyuin, including all the surrounding communities from 15 Mile all the way down to Bachelor. So I hope you're all enjoying the music.
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0: Right now, because more people are getting but sick, too much that diphtheria in our community. 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You can get them needle where you can keep them you and family safe from this diphtheria sickness. You can get them that diphtheria needle in a Ebola clinic for free.
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1: For the Northern Territory weather today, Darwin 33, sunny. Palmerston 33, sunny. Tiwi Islands 32, sunny. Jabiru 34, sunny. Wadare 33, sunny. Borroloola 32, sunny. Nhulunbuy 29, cloudy. Alice Springs 26, sunny.

And that was Rainbow Healing there by Brett Clark off the album Keep the Dream Alive. And for more great music, stay tuned. Don't touch that dial.

Okay, I remember when we were little, we would hear chichichuta in makwea pakala. That would be the grandmothers and the grandfathers being like, oh, you guys gotta get up and dance, okay? Now we gotta do the traditional dance. And if we didn't get it right, our grandmothers and grandfathers would be like, oh, chichichuta liprala in makwea pakala. 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You gotta do it like this. And when you'd hear, eh, that's when you knew they would be very proud of what you did.

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1: For the Northern Territory weather today, Darwin 33, sunny. Palmerston 33, sunny. Tiwi Islands 32, sunny. Jabiru 34, sunny. Wadair 33, sunny. Borroloola 32, sunny. Nhulunbuy 29, cloudy. Alice Springs 26, sunny.

0: Yes, and that was Australia's favourite country music artist, Troy Cassidaly, with A Beautiful Life. And of course, that song was going out to everyone down at Nucky's Lagoon, Palmerston Indigenous Village, and the One Wild Dan community.
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Yes, and that was another great track there from Kev Carmody, and of course that one was called Coming Home, and that was going out to all the people right down there at the Bagot community, and also we'll send that one out to everyone in Minmorama. So to all you people out there, hope you enjoyed that song.

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That was Fleetingly, a great track from the Wind Water album. 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

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Stay tuned, because we've got plenty more great music to come

remember very clearly the time when you were young and the tales your people told you of how your land and you were one. And you wonder where your freedom went as the fences split your land and as the white man's ways destroy your life. You try hard to understand. 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
2: For the Northern Territory weather today, Darwin 33, sunny. Palmerston 33, sunny. Tiwi Islands 32, sunny. Jabiru 34, sunny. Wadair 33, sunny. Borroloola 32, sunny. Nhulunbuy 29, cloudy. Alice Springs 26, sunny.

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2: For the Northern Territory weather today, Darwin 33, sunny. Palmerston 33, sunny. Tiwi Islands 32, sunny. Jabiru 34, sunny. Wadair 33, sunny. Borroloola 32, sunny. Nhulunbuy 29, cloudy. Alice Springs 26, sunny.

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And of course, that was the gospel track Sharon Rose. All the greatest hits from all the greatest Indigenous and Aboriginal artists still to come.

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Chad, Chad, Chad, Chad, Chad, Chad, Chad, Chad, Chad, Chad, Chad, Chad, Chad, Chad, Chad, Chad, Chad, Chad, Chad, Chad, Chad, Chad, Chad, Chad, Chad, Chad, Chad, Chad, Chad, Chad, Chad, Chad, Chad, 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

Kanyana una mana na jaraka. That land that I claimed down here, the land right from my old father or grandpa. That land belongs to me, belongs to you. Before the horse and the cattle come over on that land. Why I'm sitting there, now I still got it on my mind. That's all the word I can tell you.

Australian rock reggae group Black Bella Mujik formed in Barunga, Northern Territory in 1986. 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
1: I'm going to do a song called Mimi, and Mimi is a song. Mimi, back in our language, in the Yarrow language, back in Broome, means your mother's mother, your grandmother from your mother's side. And I wrote this song thinking about my grandmother, who I grew me up in a way. My mother grew me up too, but I spent a lot of time with my Mimi because Mom had 12 kids, so she couldn't mind them all at once. But I got fond memories of my granny, and I always had this idea of writing a song about when they finally go, they still... Yeah, I always had this idea of writing a song for my Mimi because, you know, they always tell us when they finally leave this earth, they still hang around. They're up in the sky and the stars watching down on us all. So this is called Mimi.

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And it really hurts to see a mother crying, and that tears in her eyes that will never

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1: For the Northern Territory weather today, Darwin 33, sunny, Palmerston 33, sunny, Tiwi Islands 32, sunny, Jabiru 34, sunny, Wadare 33, sunny, Borroloola 32, sunny, Nhulunbuy 29, cloudy, Alice Springs 26, sunny.

0: going out to the deadly mob in Arnhem Land. 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
1: For the Northern Territory weather today, Darwin 33, sunny. Palmerston 33, sunny. Tiwi Islands 32, sunny. Jabiru 34, sunny. Wadare 33, sunny. Borroloola 32, sunny. Nhulunbuy 29, cloudy. Alice Springs 26, sunny.

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Yes, and of course, Frank Yama there with Kunga Kutu, and if that was off his 1999 album, Playing With Fire.

0: Right now, because more people are getting but sick, they might get diphtheria in our community. 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You can get them needle where you can keep them you and family safe from this diphtheria sickness. You can get them that diphtheria needle in a Ebola clinic for free.
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That was Oz Island there with Perfect Love. And that was going out to everyone down at the Bachelor Township, as well as One Mile Dam and Nucky's Lagoon.

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1: For the Northern Territory weather today, Darwin 33, sunny, Palmerston 33, sunny, Tiwi Islands 32, sunny, Jabiru 34, sunny, Wadare 33, sunny, Borroloola 32, sunny, Nhulunbuy 29, cloudy, Alice Springs 26, sunny.

0: Australia has 37,000 kilometres of coastline. The customs hotline number is 1800 06 1800. 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

out by catfish and crab in the net. 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

0: Yes, and a big shout out to everyone from Acacia to Baggett to Balyuan. Hope you all enjoyed that song. That was Nick Waymara with To The Rise.
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1: For the Northern Territory weather today, Darwin 33, sunny. Palmerston 33, sunny. Tiwi Islands 32, sunny. Jabiru 34, sunny. Wadare 33, sunny. Borroloola 32, sunny. Nhulunbuy 29, cloudy. Alice Springs 26, sunny.
2: This one be no exception, called Two Fires.

swept across Australia in the 1960s. Many people fought for their basic human rights. The right to walk into shops, cinemas, try on clothes, swim in a public pool, to buy a cuppa from a local cafe, and of course the right to vote. They are part of the movement changing the world. One man, Eddie Kweki Mabo, took the fight to the highest establishments in the land. He challenged the most powerful laws of the country. A legacy of a courageous man, a freedom fighter, a deep thinker, a free spirit, a father, son and brother. A person connected to the history and a visionary that saw long into the future. He knew that things must change for his people.

0: Mau Power with Koiki, a truly powerful song with a truly powerful message, creating opportunity and possibility for young people everywhere. That was going out to the Torres Strait Islander community. 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

0: 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That's 1300 303 143. 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
2: My name is Damien Gula. I am a painter and I work for the Northern Territory Police as a liaison officer in Kapoe, East Arnhem Land. When there's sorry business for my relatives, it's my job to do the ceremonial paintings. We had sorry business recently after a traumatic drink driving crash involving 5 people. The driver was drunk. 2 cars collided head on. I remember seeing my niece sitting on the road, her arm broken so bad the bones were sticking out. A respected elder died in that crash. She was a teacher. She shared traditional knowledge with our young people. Her knowledge has been lost. The strength of our culture has been affected. Enough is enough. We need to stop mixing alcohol with driving.
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2: 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If the land you're on is not yours, remember to respect the traditional owners and country by asking for permission.
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0: Right now, there are a lot of people get about sick from that diphtheria in our community. 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You can get that diphtheria needle in your community clinic blah free.
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2: For the Northern Territory weather today, Darwin 33, sunny, Palmerston 33, sunny, Tiwi Islands 32, sunny, Jabiru 34, sunny, Wadare 33, sunny, Borroloola 32, sunny, Nhulunbuy 29, cloudy, Alice Springs 26, sunny.

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From what you've been taught since the day you could walk, now you understand even more what the old ones are trying to say.

0: Yes, and that was Brett Clark there with Move Your Feet. And of course, I was coming off the album Keep the Dream Alive. 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